0: Lego's work hours? Yeah, we know. But working just got more fun.
1: 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It's the all-new Afternoon Drive.
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Left hook, right hook, man, I throw. I fight for my spot, what I know is I can achieve whatever I put my mind to. The question is, do you want in the spot?

Yeah, you stupid. But I gotta pretend like it's all cool. You think you're sweet, but it's something and I can't go to. You think I'm perfect, I'm flawed just like you. My heart and dedication, what can't let me through?